0: Espresso macchiato.
1: 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Did we say more? Yep, more music. 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
1: A man is due in court this morning, charged in connection with the fatal assault of a man in West Dublin earlier this month. The suspect, who's aged in his 40s, faces charges over an incident on Parsleytown Drive in Mulhuddart on July 3rd last. Parts of the country, specifically Galway, Mayo and South Kilkenny, are expected to bake in temperatures of 30 degrees today. A status yellow high temperature warning comes into effect for most of the country from midday until Friday morning. A fire which destroyed 15 hectares of Killarney National Park was extinguished overnight. It's just one of a number of wildfires here in the past week. The funeral takes place in Killarney at midday for Jamie Carney, the 43-year-old US citizen who was murdered in her County Kerry home last week. A 28-year-old man who Gardaí want to speak to in connection with the killing has been detained in his home country of Jordan. And Australia's Prime Minister has announced widespread regulation of the AI sector. Anthony Albanese said legislation would be brought in to prevent AI firms from using Australian books or music to train their models without their creators' consent. Yesterday, Irish musicians, songwriters and composers gathered at Leinster House seeking support for legislation to protect artists' copyright in the era of artificial intelligence.
2: Today in Castlebar, it's 16 degrees with few clouds. Humidity sits around 93% and winds are near 5 kilometres per hour, so it's feeling fairly mild overall. Tomorrow, Castlebar looks clear sky with a high near 22 and a low around 12. Winds average near 14 kilometres per hour. That's your weather from MPB.
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1: A man is due in court this morning, charged in connection with the fatal assault of a man in West Dublin earlier this month. The suspect, who's aged in his 40s, faces charges over an incident on Parsleystown Drive in Mulhuddart on July 3rd last. Parts of the country, specifically Galway, Mayo and South Kilkenny, are expected to bake in temperatures of 30 degrees today. A status yellow high temperature warning comes into effect for most of the country from midday until Friday morning. A fire which destroyed 15 hectares of Killarney National Park was extinguished overnight. It's just one of a number of wildfires here in the past week. The funeral takes place in Killarney at midday for Jamie Carney, the 43-year-old US citizen who was murdered in her County Kerry home last week. A 28-year-old man who Gardaí want to speak to in connection with the killing has been detained in his home country of Jordan. And Australia's Prime Minister has announced widespread regulation of the AI sector. Anthony Albanese said legislation would be brought in to prevent AI firms from using Australian books or music to train their models without their creators' consent. Yesterday, Irish musicians, songwriters and composers gathered at Leinster House seeking support for legislation to protect artists' copyright in the era of artificial intelligence.
2: Today in Castlebar, it's 18 degrees with few clouds. Humidity sits around 81% and is a near 5 kilometres per hour, so it's feeling fairly mild overall. Tomorrow, Castlebar looks clear sky with a high near 22 and a low around 12. Winds average near 14 kilometres per hour. That's your weather from MPB.
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0: Taylor Swift is number one this week with I Knew It, I Knew You. When we said goodbye, wondering if I'd made it up in my mind. Now you look me in the eye. But will she make it another week at the top of the chart? Join me on the next Airplay 40 chart to see whether they stay at the top of the countdown or will we have a brand new number one, all right here on Airplay 40.
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1: 6 foot 2, eyes glow, I'm into it. Walking strong, crap game, always a jet. When you're home, you're in love at the club, it's the opposite. Yeah, so why do I get this magnet?

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1: A man is due in court this morning, charged in connection with the fatal assault of a man in West Dublin earlier this month. The suspect, who's aged in his 40s, faces charges over an incident on Parsleckstown Drive in Mulhuddart on July 3rd last. Parts of the country, specifically Galway, Mayo and South Kilkenny, are expected to bake in temperatures of 30 degrees today. A status yellow high temperature warning comes into effect for most of the country from midday until Friday morning. A fire which destroyed 15 hectares of Killarney National Park was extinguished overnight. It's just one of a number of wildfires here in the past week. The funeral takes place in Killarney at midday for Jamie Carney, the 43-year-old US citizen who was murdered in her County Kerry home last week. A 28-year-old man who Gardaí want to speak to in connection with the killing has been detained in his home country of Jordan. And Australia's Prime Minister has announced widespread regulation of the AI sector. Anthony Albanese said legislation would be brought in to prevent AI firms from using Australian books or music to train their models without their creators' consent. Yesterday, Irish musicians, songwriters and composers gathered at Leinster House seeking support for legislation to protect artists' copyright in the era of artificial intelligence.
2: Today in Castlebar, it's 17 degrees with broken clouds. Humidity sits around 85% and winds are near 5 kilometres per hour, so it's feeling fairly mild overall. Tomorrow, Castlebar looks few clouds with a high near 21 and low around 13. Winds average near 14 kilometres per hour. That's your weather from MPB.
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1: A man is due in court this morning, charged in connection with the fatal assault of a man in West Dublin earlier this month. The suspect, who's aged in his 40s, faces charges over an incident on Parsleystend Drive in Mulhuddart on July 3rd last. Parts of the country, specifically Galway, Mayo and South Kilkenny, are expected to bake in temperatures of 30 degrees today. A status yellow high temperature warning comes into effect for most of the country from midday until Friday morning. A fire which destroyed 15 hectares of Killarney National Park was extinguished overnight. It's just one of a number of wildfires here in the past week. The funeral takes place in Killarney at midday for Jamie Carney, the 43-year-old US citizen who was murdered in her County Kerry home last week. A 28-year-old man who Gardaí want to speak to in connection with the killing has been detained in his home country of Jordan. And Australia's Prime Minister has announced widespread regulation of the AI sector. Anthony Albanese said legislation would be brought in to prevent AI firms from using Australian books or music to train their models without their creators' consent. Yesterday, Irish musicians, songwriters and composers gathered at Leinster House seeking support for legislation to protect artists' copyright in the era of artificial intelligence.
2: Today in Castlebar, it's 17 degrees with broken clouds. Humidity sits around 83% and winds are near 5 kilometres per hour, so it's feeling fairly mild overall. Tomorrow, Castlebar looks few clouds with a high near 21 and a low around 13. Winds average near 14 kilometres per hour. That's your weather from MPB.
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0: Taylor Swift is number one this week with I Knew It, I Knew You. When we said goodbye, wondering if I'd made it up in my mind. Now you look me in the eye. But will she make it another week at the top of the chart? Join me on the next Airplay 40 chart to see whether they stay at the top of the countdown or will we have a brand new number one, all right here on Airplay 40.
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1: A man is due in court this morning, charged in connection with the fatal assault of a man in West Dublin earlier this month. Suspect, who's aged in his 40s, faces charges over an incident on Parsleckstown Drive in Mulhuddart on July 3rd last. Parts of the country, specifically Galway, Mayo and South Kilkenny, are expected to bake in temperatures of 30 degrees today. A status yellow high temperature warning comes into effect for most of the country from midday until Friday morning. A fire which destroyed 15 hectares of Killarney National Park was extinguished overnight. It's just one of a number of wildfires here in the past week. The funeral takes place in Killarney at midday for Jamie Carney, the 43-year-old US citizen who was murdered in her County Kerry home last week. A 28-year-old man who Gardaí want to speak to in connection with the killing has been detained in his home country of Jordan. And Australia's Prime Minister has announced widespread regulation of the AI sector. Anthony Albanese said legislation would be brought in to prevent AI firms from using Australian books or music to train their models without their creators' consent. Yesterday, Irish musicians, songwriters and composers gathered at Leinster House seeking support for legislation to protect artists' copyright in the era of artificial intelligence.
2: Today in Castlebar, it's 16 degrees with broken clouds. Humidity sits around 85% and winds are near 4 kilometres per hour, so it's feeling fairly mild overall. Tomorrow, Castlebar looks few clouds with a high near 21 and a low around 13. Winds average near 14 kilometres per hour. That's your weather from MPB.
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2: A man is due in court this morning, charged in connection with the fatal assault of a man in West Dublin earlier this month. The suspect, who's aged in his 40s, faces charges over an incident on Parsleystown Drive in Mulhuddart on July 3rd last. Parts of the country, specifically Galway, Mayo and South Kilkenny, are expected to bake in temperatures of 30 degrees today. A status yellow high temperature warning comes into effect for most of the country from midday until Friday morning. A fire which destroyed 15 hectares of Killarney National Park was extinguished overnight. It's just one of a number of wildfires here in the past week. The funeral takes place in Killarney at midday for Jamie Carney, the 43-year-old US citizen who was murdered in her County Kerry home last week. A 28-year-old man who Gardaí want to speak to in connection with the killing has been detained in his home country of Jordan. And Australia's Prime Minister has announced widespread regulation of the AI sector. Anthony Albanese said legislation would be brought in to prevent AI firms from using Australian books or music to train their models without their creators' consent. Yesterday, Irish musicians, songwriters and composers gathered at Leinster House seeking support for legislation to protect artists' copyright in the era of artificial intelligence.
3: Today in Castlebar, it's 16 degrees with scattered clouds. Humidity sits around 86% and winds are near 5 kilometres per hour, so it's feeling fairly mild overall. Tomorrow, Castlebar looks few clouds with a high near 21 and a low around 13. Winds average near 14 kilometres per hour. That's your weather from MPB.

Equivoqué, equivoqué. 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
1: A man is due in court this morning, charged in connection with the fatal assault of a man in West Dublin earlier this month. The suspect, who's aged in his 40s, faces charges over an incident on Parsleystown Drive in Mulhuddart on July 3rd last. Parts of the country, specifically Galway, Mayo and South Kilkenny, are expected to bake in temperatures of 30 degrees today. A status yellow high temperature warning comes into effect for most of the country from midday until Friday morning. A fire which destroyed 15 hectares of Killarney National Park was extinguished overnight. It's just one of a number of wildfires here in the past week. The funeral takes place in Killarney at midday for Jamie Carney, the 43-year-old US citizen who was murdered in her County Kerry home last week. A 28-year-old man who Gardaí want to speak to in connection with the killing has been detained in his home country of Jordan. And Australia's Prime Minister has announced widespread regulation of the AI sector. Anthony Albanese said legislation would be brought in to prevent AI firms from using Australian books or music to train their models without their creators' consent. Yesterday, Irish musicians, songwriters and composers gathered at Leinster House seeking support for legislation to protect artists' copyright in the era of artificial intelligence.
2: Today in Castlebar, it's 16 degrees with scattered clouds. Humidity sits around 84% and winds are near 4 kilometres per hour, so it's feeling fairly mild overall. Tomorrow, Castlebar looks few clouds with a high near 21 and a low around 13. Winds average near 14 kilometres per hour. That's your weather from MPB.
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3: Better days are coming, if no one told you. 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For 7 years running, you've been a soldier. 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

0: Country, specifically Galway, Mayo and South Kilkenny, are expected to bake in temperatures of 30 degrees today. A status yellow high temperature warning comes into effect for most of the country from midday until Friday morning. A fire which destroyed 15 hectares of Killarney National Park was extinguished overnight. It's just one of a number of wildfires here in the past week. The funeral takes place in Killarney at midday for Jamie Carney, the 43-year-old US citizen who was murdered in her County Kerry home last week. A 28-year-old man who Gardaí want to speak to in connection with the killing has been detained in his home country of Jordan. And Australia's Prime Minister has announced widespread regulation of the AI sector. Anthony Albanese said legislation would be brought in to prevent AI firms from using Australian books or music to train their models without their creators' consent. Yesterday, Irish musicians, songwriters and composers gathered at Leinster House seeking support for legislation to protect artists' copyright in the era of artificial intelligence.
1: Today in Castlebar, it's 18 degrees with clear sky. Humidity sits around 78% and winds are near 4 kilometres per hour, so it's feeling fairly mild overall. Tomorrow, Castlebar looks clear sky with a high near 21 and a low around 13. Winds average near 14 kilometres per hour. That's your weather from MPB.
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1: A man is due in court this morning, charged in connection with the fatal assault of a man in West Dublin earlier this month. The suspect, who's aged in his 40s, faces charges over an incident on Parsleckstown Drive in Mulhuddart on July 3rd last. Parts of the

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1: A man is due in court this morning, charged in connection with the fatal assault of a man in West Dublin earlier this month. The suspect, who's aged in his 40s, faces charges over an incident on Parsleckstown Drive in Mulhuddart on July 3rd last. Parts of the country, specifically Galway, Mayo and South Kilkenny, are expected to bake in temperatures of 30 degrees today. A status yellow high temperature warning comes into effect for most of the country from midday until Friday morning. A fire which destroyed 15 hectares of Killarney National Park was extinguished overnight. It's just one of a number of wildfires here in the past week. The funeral takes place in Killarney at midday for Jamie Carney, the 43-year-old US citizen who was murdered in her County Kerry home last week. A 28-year-old man who Gardaí want to speak to in connection with the killing has been detained in his home country of Jordan. And Australia's Prime Minister has announced widespread regulation of the AI sector. Anthony Albanese said legislation would be brought in to prevent AI firms from using Australian books or music to train their models without their creators' consent. Yesterday, Irish musicians, songwriters and composers gathered at Leinster House seeking support for legislation to protect artists' copyright in the era of artificial intelligence.
2: Today in Castlebar, it's 21 degrees with clear sky. Humidity sits around 71% and winds are near 5 kilometres per hour. So it's feeling warm and you should be comfortable outside. Tomorrow, Castlebar looks clear sky with a high near 21 and a low around 13. Winds average near 14 kilometres per hour. That's your weather from MPB.
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0: Taylor Swift is number one this week with I Knew It, I Knew You. When we said goodbye, wondering if I'd made it up in my mind. Now you look me in the eye. But will she make it another week at the top of the chart? Join me on the next Airplay 40 chart to see whether they stay at the top of the countdown or will we have a brand new number one, all right here on Airplay 40.
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1: A man is due in court this morning, charged in connection with the fatal assault of a man in West Dublin earlier this month. The suspect, who's aged in his 40s, faces charges over an incident on Parcel Extend Drive in Mulhuddart on July 3rd last. Parts of the country, specifically Galway, Mayo and South Kilkenny, are expected to bake in temperatures of 30 degrees today. A status yellow high temperature warning comes into effect for most of the country from midday until Friday morning. A fire which destroyed 15 hectares of Killarney National Park was extinguished overnight. It's just one of a number of wildfires here in the past week. The funeral takes place in Killarney at midday for Jamie Carney, the 43-year-old US citizen who was murdered in her County Kerry home last week. A 28-year-old man who Gardaí want to speak to in connection with the killing has been detained in his home country of Jordan. And Australia's Prime Minister has announced widespread regulation of the AI sector. Anthony Albanese said legislation would be brought in to prevent AI firms from using Australian books or music to train their models without their creators' consent. Yesterday, Irish musicians, songwriters and composers gathered at Leinster House seeking support for legislation to protect artists' copyright in the era of artificial intelligence.
2: Today in Castlebar, it's 22 degrees with scattered clouds. Humidity sits around 68% and winds are near 6 kilometres per hour. So it's feeling warm and you should be comfortable outside. Tomorrow, Castlebar looks clear sky with a high near 21.

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1: When we said goodbye, wondering if I'd made it up in my mind. 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
0: But will she make it another week at the top of the chart? 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
1: A man is due in court this morning, charged in connection with the fatal assault of a man in West Dublin earlier this month. The suspect, who's aged in his 40s, faces charges over an incident on Parsleystown Drive in Mulhuddart on July 3rd last. Parts of the country, specifically Galway, Mayo and South Kilkenny, are expected to bake in temperatures of 30 degrees today. A status yellow high temperature warning comes into effect for most of the country from midday until Friday morning. A fire which destroyed 15 hectares of Killarney National Park was extinguished overnight. It's just one of a number of wildfires here in the past week. The funeral takes place in Killarney at midday for Jamie Carney, the 43-year-old US citizen who was murdered in her County Kerry home last week. A 28-year-old man who Gardaí want to speak to in connection with the killing has been detained in his home country of Jordan. And Australia's Prime Minister has announced widespread regulation of the AI sector. Anthony Albanese said legislation would be brought in to prevent AI firms from using Australian books or music to train their models without their creators' consent. Yesterday, Irish musicians, songwriters and composers gathered at Leinster House seeking support for legislation to protect artists' copyright in the era of artificial intelligence.

0: Today in Castlebar, it's 23 degrees with scattered clouds. Humidity sits around 63% and winds are near 6 kilometers per hour. So it's feeling warm and you should be comfortable outside. Tomorrow, Castlebar looks clear sky with a high near 21 and a low around 13. Winds average near 14 kilometers per hour. That's your weather from MPB.
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1: A man is due in court this morning, charged in connection with the fatal assault of a man in West Dublin earlier this month. The suspect, who's aged in his 40s, faces charges over an incident on Parsleystown Drive in Mulhuddart on July 3rd last. Parts of the country, specifically Galway, Mayo and South Kilkenny, are expected to bake into temperatures of 30 degrees today. A status yellow high temperature warning comes into effect for most of the country from midday until Friday morning. A fire which destroyed 15 hectares of Killarney National Park was extinguished overnight. It's just one of a number of wildfires here in the past week. The funeral takes place in Killarney at midday for Jamie Carney, the 43-year-old US citizen who was murdered in her County Kerry home last week. A 28-year-old man who Gardaí want to speak to in connection with the killing has been detained in his home country of Jordan. And Australia's Prime Minister has announced widespread regulation of the AI sector. Anthony Albanese said legislation would be brought in to prevent AI firms from using Australian books or music to train their models without their creators' consent. Yesterday, Irish musicians, songwriters and composers gathered at Leinster House seeking support for legislation to protect artists' copyright.

0: Era of artificial intelligence.
1: Today in Castlebar, it's 25 degrees with scattered clouds. Humidity sits around 59% and winds are near 7 kilometers per hour. So it's feeling warm and you should be comfortable outside. Tomorrow, Castlebar looks clear sky with a high near 21 and a low around 13. Winds average near 14 kilometers per hour. That's your weather from MPB.
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2: A man is due in court this morning, charged in connection with the fatal assault of a man in West Dublin earlier this month. The suspect, who's aged in his 40s, faces charges over an incident on Parsleckstown Drive in Mulhuddart on July 3rd last. Parts of the country, specifically Galway, Mayo and South Kilkenny, are expected to bake in temperatures of 30 degrees today. A state of yellow high temperature warning comes into effect for most of the country from midday until Friday morning. A fire which destroyed 15 hectares of Killarney National Park was extinguished overnight. It's just one of a number of wildfires here in the past week. The funeral takes place in Killarney at midday for Jamie Carney, the 43-year-old US citizen who was murdered in her County Kerry home last week. A 28-year-old man who Gardaí want to speak to in connection with the killing has been detained in his home country of Jordan. And Australia's Prime Minister has announced widespread regulation of the AI sector. Anthony Albanese said legislation would be brought in to prevent AI firms from using Australian books or music to train their models without their creators' consent. Yesterday, Irish musicians, songwriters and composers gathered at Leinster House seeking support for legislation to protect artists' copyright in the era of artificial intelligence.
0: Today in Castlebar, it's 26 degrees with scattered clouds. Humidity sits around 54% and winds are near 7 kilometres per hour. So it's feeling warm and you should be comfortable outside. Tomorrow, Castlebar looks clear sky with a high near 21 and a low around 13. Winds average near 14 kilometres per hour. That's your weather from MPB.
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0: National Park was extinguished overnight. It's just one of a number of wildfires here in the past week. The funeral takes place in Killarney at midday for Jamie Carney, the 43-year-old US citizen who was murdered in her County Kerry home last week. A 28-year-old man who Gardaí want to speak to in connection with the killing has been detained in his home country of Jordan. And Australia's Prime Minister has announced widespread regulation of the AI sector. Anthony Albanese said legislation would be brought in to prevent AI firms from using Australian books or music to train their models without their creators' consent. Yesterday, Irish musicians, songwriters and composers gathered at Leinster House seeking support for legislation to protect artists' copyright in the era of artificial intelligence.
1: Today in Castlebar, it's 27 degrees with clear sky. Humidity sits around 52% and winds are near 8 kilometres per hour. So it's feeling warm and you should be comfortable outside. Tomorrow, Castlebar looks clear sky with a high near 21 and a low around 13. Winds average near 14 kilometres per hour. That's your weather from MPB.
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1: A man is due in court this morning, charged in connection with the fatal assault of a man in West Dublin earlier this month. The suspect, who's aged in his 40s, faces charges over an incident on Parsleystend Drive in Mulhuddart on July 3rd last. Parts of the country, specifically Galway, Mayo and South Kilkenny, are expected to bake in temperatures of 30 degrees today. A status yellow high temperature warning comes into effect for most of the country from midday until Friday morning. A fire which destroyed 15 hectares of Killarney

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1: A man is due in court this morning, charged in connection with the fatal assault of a man in West Dublin earlier this month. The suspect, who's aged in his 40s, faces charges over an incident on Parsleytown Drive in Mulhuddart on July 3rd last. Parts of the country, specifically Galway, Mayo and South Kilkenny, are expected to bake in temperatures of 30 degrees today. A status yellow high temperature warning comes into effect for most of the country from midday until Friday morning. A fire which destroyed 15 hectares of Killarney National Park was extinguished overnight. It's just one of a number of wildfires here in the past week. The funeral takes place in Killarney at midday for Jamie Carney, the 43-year-old US citizen who was murdered in her County Kerry home last week. A 28-year-old man who Gardaí want to speak to in connection with the killing has been detained in his home country of Jordan. And Australia's Prime Minister has announced widespread regulation of the AI sector. Anthony Albanese said legislation would be brought in to prevent AI firms from using Australian books or music to train their models without their creators' consent. Yesterday, Irish musicians, songwriters and composers gathered at Leinster House seeking support for legislation to protect artists' copyright in the era of artificial intelligence.
2: Today in Castlebar, it's 28 degrees with few clouds. Humidity sits around 45% and winds are near 8 kilometres per hour. So it's feeling warm and you should be comfortable outside. Tomorrow, Castlebar looks clear sky with a high near 21 and a low around 13. Winds average near 14 kilometres per hour. That's your weather from MPB.
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1: A man is due in court this morning, charged in connection with the fatal assault of a man in West Dublin earlier this month. The suspect, who's aged in his 40s, faces charges over an incident on Parsleckstown Drive in Mulhuddart on July 3rd last. Parts of the country, specifically Galway, Mayo and South Kilkenny, are expected to bake in temperatures of 30 degrees today. A status yellow high temperature warning comes into effect for most of the country from midday until Friday morning. A fire which destroyed 15 hectares of Killarney National Park was extinguished overnight. It's just one of a number of wildfires here in the past week. The funeral takes place in Killarney at midday for Jamie Carney, the 43-year-old US citizen who was murdered in her County Kerry home last week. A 28-year-old man who Gardaí want to speak to in connection with the killing has been detained in his home country of Jordan. And Australia's Prime Minister has announced widespread regulation of the AI sector. Anthony Albanese said legislation would be put in to prevent AI firms from using Australian books or music to train their models without their creators' consent. Yesterday, Irish musicians, songwriters and composers gathered at Leinster House seeking support for legislation to protect artists' copyright in the era of artificial intelligence.
2: Today in Castlebar, it's 28 degrees with scattered clouds. Humidity sits around 53% and winds are near 9 kilometres per hour, so it's feeling warm and you should be comfortable outside. Tomorrow, Castlebar looks clear sky with a high near 21 and a low around 13. Winds average near 14 kilometres per hour. That's your weather from MPB.
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1: A man is due in court this morning, charged in connection with the fatal assault of a man in West Dublin earlier this month. The suspect, who's aged in his 40s, faces charges over an incident on Parsleystone Drive in Mulhuddart on July 3rd last. Parts of the country, specifically Galway, Mayo and South Kilkenny, are expected to bake in temperatures of 30 degrees today. A status yellow high temperature warning comes into effect for most of the country from midday until Friday morning. A fire which destroyed 15 hectares of Killarney National Park was extinguished overnight. It's just one of a number of wildfires here in the past week. The funeral takes place in Killarney at midday for Jamie Carney, the 43-year-old US citizen who was murdered in her County Kerry home last week. A 28-year-old man who Gardaí want to speak to in connection with the killing has been detained in his home country of Jordan. And Australia's Prime Minister has

0: widespread regulation of the AI sector. Anthony Albanese said legislation would be brought in to prevent AI firms from using Australian books or music to train their models without their creators' consent. Yesterday, Irish musicians, songwriters and composers gathered at Leinster House seeking support for legislation to protect artists' copyright in the era of artificial intelligence.
1: Today in Castlebar, it's 25 degrees with broken clouds. Humidity sits around 64% and winds are near 11 kilometres per hour. So it's feeling warm and you should be comfortable outside. Tomorrow, Castlebar looks clear sky with a high near 21 and a low around 13. Winds average near 14 kilometres per hour. That's your weather from MPB.
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1: A man is due in court this morning, charged in connection with the fatal assault of a man in West Dublin earlier this month. The suspect, who's aged in his 40s, faces charges over an

incident on Parsley Stand Drive in Mulhuddart on July 3rd last. Parts of the country, specifically Galway, Mayo and South Kilkenny, are expected to bake in temperatures of 30 degrees today. A status yellow high temperature warning comes into effect for most of the country from midday until Friday morning. A fire which destroyed 15 hectares of Killarney National Park was extinguished overnight. It's just one of a number of wildfires here in the past

0: here in the past week. The funeral takes place in Killarney at midday for Jamie Carney, the 43-year-old US citizen who was murdered in her County Kerry home last week. A 28-year-old man who Gardaí want to speak to in connection with the killing has been detained in his home country of Jordan. And Australia's Prime Minister has announced widespread regulation of the AI sector. Anthony Albanese said legislation would be brought in to prevent AI firms from using Australian books or music to train their models without their creators' consent. Yesterday, Irish musicians, songwriters and composers gathered at Leinster House seeking support for legislation to protect artists' copyright in the era of artificial intelligence.
1: Today in Castlebar, it's 26 degrees with broken clouds. Humidity sits around 59% and winds are near 15 kilometres per hour. So it's feeling warm and you should be comfortable outside. Tomorrow, Castlebar looks few clouds with a high near 21 and a low around 13. Winds average near 14 kilometres per hour. That's your weather from MPB.
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0: Taylor Swift is number one this week with I Knew It, I Knew You. When we said goodbye, wondering if I'd meet it up in my mind. And now you look me in the eye. But will she make it another week at the top of the chart? Join me on the next Airplay 40 chart to see whether they stay at the top of the countdown or will we have a brand new number one, all right here on Airplay 40.
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1: A man is due in court this morning, charged in connection with the fatal assault of a man in West Dublin earlier this month. The suspect, who's aged in his 40s, faces charges over an incident on Parsleystone Drive in Mulhuddart on July 3rd last. Parts of the country, specifically Galway, Mayo and South Kilkenny, are expected to bake in temperatures of 30 degrees today. A status yellow high temperature warning comes into effect for most of the country from midday until Friday morning. A fire which destroyed 15 hectares of Killarney National Park was extinguished overnight. It's just one of a number of wildfires here in the past week. The funeral takes place in Killarney at midday for Jamie Carney, the 43-year-old US citizen who was murdered in her County Kerry home last week. A 28-year-old man who Gardaí want to speak to in connection with the killing has been detained in his home country of Jordan. And Australia's Prime Minister has announced widespread regulation of the AI sector. Anthony Albanese said legislation would be brought in to prevent AI firms from using Australian books or music to train their models without their creators' consent. Yesterday, Irish musicians, songwriters and composers gathered at Leinster House seeking support for legislation to protect artists' copyright in the era of artificial intelligence.

0: Today in Castlebar, it's 24 degrees with broken clouds. Humidity sits around 63% and winds are near 17 kilometers per hour. So it's feeling warm and you should be comfortable outside. Tomorrow, Castlebar looks few clouds with a high near 21 and a low around 13. Winds average near 1 kilometers per hour. That's your weather from MPB.
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1: A man is due in court this morning, charged in connection with the fatal assault of a man in West Dublin earlier this month. The suspect, who's aged in his 40s, faces charges over an incident on Parsleytown Drive in Mulhuddart on July 3rd last. Parts of the country, specifically Galway, Mayo and South Kilkenny, are expected to bake in temperatures of 30 degrees today. A status yellow high temperature warning comes into effect for most of the country from midday until Friday morning. A fire which destroyed 15 hectares of Killarney National Park was extinguished overnight. It's just one of a number of wildfires here in the past week. The funeral takes place in Killarney at midday for Jamie Carney, the 43-year-old US citizen who was murdered in her County Kerry home last week. A 28-year-old man who Gardaí want to speak to in connection with the killing has been detained in his home country of Jordan. And Australia's Prime Minister has announced widespread regulation of the AI sector. Anthony Albanese said legislation would be brought in to prevent AI firms from using Australian books or music to train their models without their creators' consent. Yesterday, Irish musicians, songwriters and composers gathered at Leinster House seeking support for legislation to protect artists' copyright in the era of artificial intelligence.
2: Today in Castlebar, it's 22 degrees with broken clouds. Humidity sits around 67% and winds are near 13 kilometres per hour. So it's feeling warm and you

0: Tomorrow, Castlebar looks overcast clouds with a high near 20 and a low around 13. Winds average near 15 kilometres per hour. That's your weather from MPB.
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1: A man is due in court this morning, charged in connection with the fatal assault of a man in West Dublin earlier this month. The suspect, who's aged in his 40s, faces charges over an incident on Parsleystown Drive in Mulhuddart on July 3rd last. Parts of the country, specifically Galway, Mayo and South Kilkenny, are expected to bake in temperatures of 30 degrees today. A status yellow high temperature warning comes into effect for most of the country from midday until Friday morning. A fire which destroyed 15 hectares of Killarney National Park was extinguished overnight. It's just one of a number of wildfires here in the past week. The funeral takes place in Killarney at midday for Jamie Carney, the 43-year-old US citizen who was murdered in her County Kerry home last week. A 28-year-old man who Gardaí want to speak to in connection with the killing has been detained in his home country of Jordan. And Australia's Prime Minister has announced widespread regulation of the AI sector. Anthony Albanese said legislation would be brought in to prevent AI firms from using Australian books or music to train their models without their creators' consent. Yesterday, Irish musicians, songwriters and composers gathered at Leinster House seeking support for legislation to protect artists' copyright in the era of artificial intelligence.
2: Today in Castlebar, it's 22 degrees with scattered clouds. Humidity sits around 68% and winds are near 11 kilometres per hour. So it's feeling warm and you should be comfortable outside. Tomorrow, Castlebar looks overcast clouds with a high near 20 and a low around 13. Winds average near 15 kilometres per hour. That's your weather from MPB.
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1: A man is due in court this morning, charged in connection with the fatal assault of a man in West Dublin earlier this month. The suspect, who's aged in his 40s, faces charges over an incident on Parsleckstown Drive in Mulhuddart on July 3rd last. Parts of the country, specifically Galway, Mayo and South Kilkenny, are expected to bake in temperatures of 30 degrees today. A status yellow high temperature warning comes into effect for most of the country from midday until Friday morning. A fire which destroyed 15 hectares of Killarney National Park was extinguished overnight. It's just one of a number of wildfires here in the past week. The funeral takes place in Killarney at midday for Jamie Carney, the 43-year-old US citizen who was murdered in her County Kerry home last week. A 28-year-old man who Gardaí want to speak to in connection with the killing has been detained in his home country of Jordan. And Australia's Prime Minister has announced widespread regulation of the AI sector. Anthony Albanese said legislation would be brought in to prevent AI firms from using Australian books or music to train their models without their creators' consent. Yesterday, Irish musicians, songwriters and composers gathered at Leinster House seeking support for legislation to protect artists' copyright in the era of artificial intelligence.
2: Today in Castlebar, it's 19 degrees with scattered clouds. Humidity sits around 75% and winds are near 10 kilometres per hour, so it's feeling fairly mild overall. Tomorrow, Castlebar looks overcast clouds with a high near 20 and a low around 13. Winds average near 15 kilometres per hour. That's your weather from MPB.
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Yo, party people, we gotta keep this thing going. You know, like the way we used to do it. Everybody was freaking. People from all over the world. People from all over the world. People from all over the world. People from all over the world.

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1: A man is due in court this morning, charged in connection with the fatal assault of a man in West Dublin earlier this month. The suspect, who's aged in his 40s, faces charges over an incident on Parsleystone Drive in Mulhuddart on July 3rd last. Parts of the country, specifically Galway, Mayo and South Kilkenny, are expected to bake in temperatures of 30 degrees today. A status yellow high temperature warning comes into effect for most of the country from midday until Friday morning. A fire which destroyed 15 hectares of Killarney National Park was extinguished overnight. It's just one of a number of wildfires here in the past week. The funeral takes place in Killarney at midday for Jamie Carney, the 43-year-old US citizen who was murdered in her County Kerry home last week. A 28-year-old man who Gardaí want to speak to in connection with the killing has been detained in his home country of Jordan. And Australia's Prime Minister has announced widespread regulation of the AI sector. Anthony Albanese said legislation would be brought in to prevent AI firms from using Australian books or music to train their models without their creators' consent. Yesterday, Irish musicians

0: And Australia's Prime Minister has announced widespread regulation of the AI sector. Anthony Albanese said legislation would be brought in to prevent AI firms from using Australian books or music to train their models without their creators' consent. Yesterday, Irish musicians, songwriters and composers gathered at Leinster House seeking support for legislation to protect artists' copyright in the era of artificial intelligence.
1: Today in Castlebar, it's 18 degrees with scattered clouds. Humidity sits around 77% and winds are near 10 kilometres per hour, so it's feeling fairly mild overall. Tomorrow, Castlebar looks overcast clouds with a high near 20 and a low around 13. Winds average near 15 kilometres per hour. That's your weather from MPB.
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1: A man is due in court this morning, charged in connection with the fatal assault of a man in West Dublin earlier this month. The suspect, who's aged in his 40s, faces charges over an incident on Parsleytown Drive in Mulhuddart on July 3rd last. Parts of the country, specifically Galway, Mayo and South Kilkenny, are expected to bake in temperatures of 30 degrees today. A status yellow high temperature warning comes into effect for most of the country from midday until Friday morning. A fire which destroyed 15 hectares of Killarney National Park was extinguished overnight. It's just one of a number of wildfires here in the past week. The funeral takes place in Killarney at midday for Jamie Carney, the 43-year-old US citizen who was murdered in her County Kerry home last week. A 28-year-old man who Gardaí want to speak to in connection with the killing has been detained in his home country of Jordan. And Australia's Prime Minister has announced widespread regulation of the AI sector. Anthony Albanese said legislation would be brought in to prevent AI firms from using Australian books or music to train their models without their creators' consent. Yesterday, Irish musicians, songwriters and composers gathered at Leinster House seeking support for legislation to protect artists' copyright in the era of artificial intelligence.
2: Today in Castlebar, it's 17 degrees with few clouds. Humidity sits around 80% and winds are near 9 kilometres per hour, so it's feeling fairly mild overall. Tomorrow, Castlebar looks overcast clouds with a high near 18 and a low around 11. Winds average near 14 kilometres per hour. That's your weather from MPB.
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